Party in the day, party in my house, party on the way to the party at the park, party in the bush, party under the bridge, party at the restaurant, party at the club, party in the day, party in my house, party on the park, party in the bush, party under the bridge, party at the restaurant, party at the club, party in the day, party in my house, party on the way to the

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the club, party in the day, party at my house, party on the park, party in the bush, party under the bridge, party at the restaurant, party at the club, party in the day, party at my house, party on the way to the park.

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11: When the farmer destroys the flock's beloved pumpkin patch, Sean takes matters into his own hooves. But his mad scientist experiment soon spirals out of control. Sean the Sheep, the beast of Mossy Bottom. 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

Party in the day, party in my house, party on the way to the party at the park, party in the bush, party under the bridge, party at the restaurant, party at the club, party in the day, party in my house, party on the park, party in the bush, party under the bridge, party at the restaurant, party at the club, party in the day, party in my house, party on the way to the park.

0: flimkien di kienet company ta' Clean Bandit, Chloe u anki Oman Lej fuq bej. 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

0: tana film kien ma Josh Baker, di kienet My Place fuq bej. 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
6: 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But his mad scientist experiment soon spirals out of control. Sean the Sheep, the beast of Mossy Bottom. 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
1: 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Feel the rhythm. 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Bay.

children, a future, some kind of hope. Can't leave them out in the cold. Fighting for riches, get real old. I wanna see your sunshine. 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

0: Nal din siata G7 Friday sunke me Gabi Bargi u Lost Frequencies Summer Skies. 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Ciao!
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0: heard this song in Napoli at an amazing venue, and I just couldn't wait to play it back home. 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

0: Yo, it's D-Ray on Club Culture, back here for another session on Friday nights. It's the weekend and we're ready to kick it off with some good music. Here we go!
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3: It's Mr. 305 checking in for the remix. You know they had that 75 Street Brazil. Well, this year's gonna be called Gaiocho. Que hola, Cata, que hola, Omega. And this is how we gonna do it.

0: Danger in Danger right here, right now. Club Culture. It's Friday night with your boy D-Ray right here, right now.
1: Danger, danger.
0: You wouldn't expect a trio of Dom Dolla, Solomon, Skepta to produce such a banging track, eh? Okay, let's continue with some banging music.
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0: This is DJ right here right now, Club Culture, dropping in some melodic vibes for your Friday nights. Earlier, I played a track, a remix of Viva Malta by Padre Guilherme. I swear, man, I heard this in the Asha Acid Music Festival last summer and I was like, damn, I want that track. Well, I got it. And I shared it with all of you guys here, right here. Okay, some more melodic vibes tonight. I have a track coming up called Unique Moment by Camel Fat and Vocoder. Here we go.
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2: And that was another Hour With Myself, D-Ray on Club Culture. It was a show filled with melodic vibes, commercial vibes, well, anything you can think of. Thanks again for tuning in. Remember to stay safe, don't drink and drive. And today I'm going to leave you with a new track, Chase the Feeling by Timmy Trumpet, Ali Farben and Alex. Anyway, see you same time, same place next week. Ciao.